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1: 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I'm going to watch from San Vacarazo with a Palo of Radio. 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
6: All right, Mukuru Kachikumu Sambu, Akaumuze Mwenda, part of Africa Radio. 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
17: Government has come out in different interventions. A lot is being done in different ministries, and we are really glad that these opportunities are actually coming out. We really believe that this high unemployment rate within the young people must be addressed collectively. Every stakeholder, every agency should come out and ensure that all this has been addressed. Now, many young people, big percentage, most of the people are 78 and below 35 years, and we believe that unless we all look towards this, government is coming out with apprenticeship programs, gradual interventions to make sure that young people secure jobs. We give them a platform to practice. Not everyone that leaves school with the skills. So they have the skills, but they don't have the practice, the actual exposure to the networks in the workplaces. That is what the ministry is actually coming out to make sure that every young person gets the opportunity to actually penetrate the system that is full of so many bureaucracies, so many issues, and we believe you shall make it. No graduate, no young person that has qualified will remain there. Government has earmarked a total of 12 billion shillings to support this coming financial year, and we believe that many more young people benefit from the program.
18: Bino, bievye mizanyo mugocha, agesa weno.
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3: 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Ikutusi wako.
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0: Copal FM ekuliru muntu wabulijjo assalamu alaikum warahmatullahi wabarakatuh wabale tuliriza munafe ali wonna woli amachago na kulwalero nzo omukuguru kungunu okubuza ko tuli ku 10 musambu akatunze 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
5: Micro, small and medium enterprises are the backbone of economies worldwide, and globally MSMEs account for approximately 90% of all businesses and more than 70% in terms of employment opportunities. So they are major drivers of innovation, job creation, industrialization drive, poverty reduction, and inclusive economic growth. In Uganda, notwithstanding, and contribute significantly to employment, income generation, value addition, and enterprise development, they remain pivotal to Uganda's vision of transforming Uganda into a modern and prosperous economy as the Vision 2040 is enshrined.
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7: Like any other election, we cannot undermine it, because with elections, any campaigns, we expect violence. Some supporters are violent. So when we anticipate violence in elections, we have to depress so that we have peaceful elections. A by-election is different from the general elections we always have. When we have by-elections like this, people normally come all over the country to support their colleagues. So what we do, of course, to avoid embarrassment and so on, we have to deploy jointly, and we ensure that security is in place so that nobody will interfere in the election. We have all those hotspots, because every sub-county has a hotspot. Every town council has a hotspot. But of course, those ones that we put them in our deployment plan, those ones are ours. But of course, the hotspots are there. The hotspots are there, and we remember Chikubi is on the borderline. So even there are people we anticipate who may cross. We are not entertaining people to cross from the other country to come and vote.

0: you must be the other numbers. So if you don't win, you wait for another time. Don't fight. The supporters and the general public, we all, our prayer is to all have peace, peaceful election. We should not entertain anything like hooliganism, because people get drunk and they feel they should disorganize the tally center, they feel they should grab the ballot boxes. We shall not entertain that. What I can assure you, security is in place to ensure peaceful election. Let's work together and you vote and go home, you wait for the results.
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6: Program ya News Hour ekyagendera ddala maaso nkyali ku lusomushatu kikutuusaako naye nga akadde kano akyabakyo njagala tunonyeko ku Hajj Ali Mubiru ali waliri ku kitebe ky'ekibiina ekya PFF ekisangibwa e Katonga. 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
7: become lawless, but also colored. Clouds, C-A-L-L-O-U-S, that one. Very colors is the way they conduct the affairs of state. And they have no regard for constitutional order. Now, this concerns us as the people. It concerns us as leaders of political parties. But more importantly, it concerns us as Ugandans. Because it speaks to the days ahead. Make no mistake. What we are seeing is not about the continuous abduction of NUP supporters, the incarceration continuously of Dr. Besigye, the abduction, the kidnap of various Lukwago. Make no mistake that it will stop there. This whole thing is headed to continue. And it is the type of thing that brings down nations. Unfortunately, when autocrats fall, they fall with entire nations. And that is worrying us completely. Our sense, therefore, is that what we see is heading to the complete breakdown of national stability. We also see the entrenchment. In the olden days, we were serving army officers there to speak, or there to return about people, and the nation kept quiet. Today, fear is being put on all of us so that we do not speak up. So we are here to speak up. We are here to tell that Mr. PTA, for whatever it is worth, what you're doing to this country is wrong. And that the country belongs to all of us. And we are here to stay. And we are not going to watch you because President Museveni is your father, because you are the CDF. We are not going to watch you run down this country. It is the only country that we have. So we are here. The CDF doesn't want to serve court papers. But we are here to serve notice the CDF. That is wrong. And stop doing it. Because this is our country. We don't owe it to him that we are Ugandans. No. We were born here. And this is the only home we have. And it must be preserved by law, order, constitutionalism, and good governance. We are also here to shed light on the fact that institutions
6: are
7: being cowed down. How can the police know that Elias Sundebo was abducted? He was a missing person. And then all of a sudden they accept that now. They are the ones to clean up the mess. How can the judiciary understand fully well that Elias Lukwago, the practicing lawyer, he was abducted. And then they are using institutions, the police, the judiciary, courts of law, to sanitize people. We are here. The institutions of governance in this country, that they should do what is expected of them. Fear is not going to solve them. Countries survive if institutions stand their ground. The judiciary wants to stand in ground and continue to entertain these abductions and sanitize them, purportedly trying them. Then we are doomed. What it takes. So we come here to stand solidarity, of course, that's obvious. We also came here to really put it to President Museveni. Currently, we do not even know. Has he handed over power? Is he still the president? Is the president? That is false and order. Yes.
6: Okay, oye haja ali mubiro ali wali liku chitebe chachibine cha PFF Katonga wanabi ya wafuza benja ulo wanabi ya wafuza benja ulo wabachiba kunganite wali liku chitebe cha PFF Katonga wako atensonga azibasaba obazibagala aziteo akadekano ateka tusoke tuvemo adha ni htiwa tukomeo ni nasifsari ni vimizanyo
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So people, by design of things, used to walk to work. Yes, people from Mtinda would walk to Kampala, to their offices, work, and walk back. But guess what? Walking to work has now become a protest mechanism that we have to spend tons of money and tear gas and everything to try and stop people from walking to work. That is something we should celebrate as tremendous changes. These are challenges that we must deal with. 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

0: Okay, bajiita pale FM 10 mu musanvu akamuza mwenda ekkula ery'omuntu wa bulijjo. 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
1: You need to have a broad knowledge in the governance issues, if it's in the area of local government as an example. You need a very good knowledge in the area of finance, an understanding of the various sector, of the sector as a whole, if you are to go in the area of finance. And I think you should also have had experience of working with these different agencies previously, to be able to understand what's going on there. Now, that's very important. But it's not bullying, but for instance, as chair, you take decisions that the agencies may not like. So you need to balance between, is this in the best interest of the agency, in the best interest of the organization? Balancing that against what the agency or what it may want, but also taking that in full consideration of what the members think in the committee. That has been very important in all the work that we've been doing.
0: Okay, tuyanze again. 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
2: It is a very unique question about committee. Yes, in Parliament we have always two committees, a sectorial and standing committee. And of course, I have served in Park Central before when I just entered Parliament. After Park, I went to another committee. I have served in Presidential Affairs for the entire 5 years. And but by the parliamentary standing rules and procedures of Parliament, we are required to change our committee if we so deem wished. After every 2.5 years, but I chose to remain in the same committee, and also currently I'm sticking in the presidential affairs that I served in before for a long time, for the interest best known to me, because a lot of issues come under presidential affairs, the president budget, the presidency budget, the STI science, technology, and innovations, and all these budgets come under presidential affairs. So it gives me the mandate and authority to actually scrutinize such budget that overlook the running of the country. Very well. So that's why I chose to remain in presidential committee. And also I chose to move to budget. I know budget is one of a very critical department. I have not been in budget in the last 5 years. And I chose this time to go to budget because I want to understand budgeting processes much better into detail in this term. And I want to know why certain things goes to which sector in such amount of money, unlike what our interest, for example, in agriculture. I would expect 16% to go to the country. But if it is brought only 6%, I want to go to the source.
0: Okay. 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
12: In a very strange circumstance, and then a leader is boasting on a public forum of torture. This is not the Uganda I subscribe. This is not the Uganda we aspire. We cannot be having a Uganda where we don't respect one another. I know from the side of opposition, every party which has representation, or even those who didn't get representation, the struggle which we went through to get what we have, the numbers which are there are not representative of the true will of the people of Uganda. But still, this party came through, has representation on the floor of the National Assembly of Uganda, and still you can treat its leader like, I don't know, because any citizen of Uganda does not deserve that treatment. Even a criminal does not deserve treatment like that. A criminal needs to be treated respectfully and charged according to the law.
11: Kena gugumbu devane abali ku ludda oluvuganya government abasirise nga abalala bagwera makomera abajukiza nti besije abonabona mu kiseera kino n'olutalo lwaleta government yalulimu
12: If they can do what they're doing to Kiza, who was together with them in the bush, when they were sick, Kiza treated them, what would they do with the son of Akena when they get hold of him? So for me, when I embarked on this journey, I knew from the very beginning the possible cost can be very high. So I sat down my family, I sat down my Avengers, and I said, please, no revenge, whatever happens, no revenge. On my own behalf, whatever had transpired before, I sat down with other family members and I said, we are going to forgive whatever has transpired, we let it go. There's freedom of speech, and I'll fight for it, right, for freedom of speech. But the office of CDF is an office belonging to the people of Uganda. It carries with it authority. It's not an individual's decision. That authority is supposed to work to protect every citizen of Uganda and every person lawfully living in Uganda.
11: Saba wandi siwe chivina cha National Unity Platform David Lewis Lubongoya agambye nti nge chivina cha NUP nabo bali mmaziga merere olw'abantu baabwe bangi abaze bawambibwanga n'okutuusa kati tebaddanga mukubika ko kya mulubale. 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
14: The celebration will feature high-level dialogue, sector-specific engagement, enterprise showcases and investment discussions organized around Uganda's priority growth sectors, focus on value addition, agro-processing, climate, smart production, structured market, and competitive value chains, as well as focusing also on the growth of cooperatives. Then mineral development, promoting local content participation, enterprise integration, skill development, and value addition in the mineral space. The tourism development to advance tourism enterprises, cultural, creative industries, digital destination marketing, and visitor experience innovation to make sure that the tourism contributes a large take into our GDP moving forward. ST&I, that stands for Kenya Innovation, presents an opportune moment for us to be able to leverage on ST&I as an enabler to advance Uganda's quest into the knowledge economy. And the summit will also provide opportunities for MSMEs to engage with investors, development finance institutions, policymakers, regulators, the likes of UNBS, URSB, URA, and also anchor buyers and also
11: Bwetweyongerayo mu kaweefube okulwanyisa ekirwadde kya Nnalubiri mu ggwanga, abakulembeze okuva mu mitendera gyonna omuli abakulembeze b'amadiini, abakulembeze b'ennono ssaako ne bannabyabufuzi, basabiddwa okubeera abasaale mu kulwanyisa obulwadde bwa Nnalubiri nga bayita mu kusomesa abantu ebikwata ku bulwadde buno, ssaako n'okubakubiriza okwekebeza eri abo abagenda okufumbiriganwa. 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
15: We are purposed it because Busoga region is one of those regions with a very high burden of the disease and the trade. And the ministry issues this call of action to all the stakeholders ahead of this. So all of us here in your individual capacities have got a big role to do what? To play. There's no smaller role each of you can be able to play. So all our implementing partners, we want definitely that this is high burden regions amongst others. So you are called upon to support community level awareness, testing, linkage to care, and support community and provide counseling on informed reproductive choices. We need to be able to talk of informed reproductive choices for all those who test positive for the trade. The sickle cell burden is national, and the response also must be what? National. I have also indicated at the same time, and that's why it should remain national, whereas we have what we define as high burden what? Regions. If we do not do something also in the low region burden, burden regions, they will transition also to what? To high burden.
11: Ye Dr. Susan Nabadango no musawo mukugu mu kukebera n'okujjanjaba endwadde ya Nnalubiri, asabye abantu bonna okukwatira awamu balwanyisa endwadde eno nga bayita mu kukebera abaana abato, ab'amasomero n'abantu abalala.
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17: The insurers are discouraging farmers who have turned themselves into professionals. Because when you are doing that, you could make a mistake. The cow dies because either you have given overdose or underdose, and what would have actually been prevented becomes a challenge causing loss. So agriculture insurance works alongside proper farm management practice, and if you are not yet there, then it is actually the insurers to support you in adopting proper farm management. Agriculture insurance does not cover theft of your animals. That one I need to be very clear. It does not cover. It is on mortality, death of animals arising from conditions which are beyond the farmer's control.
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